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below a pink cubely. A cubic bulk of particles one. Is not the other inside out, the smell of top does not come. From below, no fresh wind blows from a sea of particles in the skin of pink. The chasm between the two. Neither alpine nor aldehyde. The cube. 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The sound. 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Asymmetric. 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Downward in the cube, concept-wise. 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

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I am not a human. 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

0: Their contours flow in the rhythms of the sea, of the beach, of sand dunes, of birds in flight, or of the human figure. Her sculpture may call these things to mind, but it never describes them. Their meaning is ambiguous.
1: It took a long time for me to find my own personal way of making sculpture. A long time to discover the purest forms which would exactly evoke my own sensations, and to visualize images which would express the timelessness of primitive forces which I felt, and the constant urges towards survival and growth which I knew to be fundamental both to the human being and to the landscape in which we stand.
2: Barbara Hepworth was born in 1903 in Wakefield in Yorkshire. She studied with Henry Moore at Leeds College of Art in the mid-1920s, and the two remained friends and rivals throughout their lives. Hepworth began by making figurative sculpture, but in the first half of the 1930s, she made the move into abstraction. In an interview recorded decades later, she described the process she went through.
1: So they gradually

0: West parrot is one of only two truly migratory parrot species in the world. The species breeds only in Tasmania between September and January and then crosses Bass Strait on its migration to mainland Australia between February and April. The overwintering range covers a vast area of eastern Australia, from Queensland to South Australia, where birds follow seasonal and annual changes in eucalypt flowering and other foraging resources. The population then returns again to Tasmania from late August to mid-September for breeding. The entire swift parrot population is estimated to be approximately 1,000 breeding pairs, and the species is listed as nationally endangered under the Commonwealth Environment Protection and Biodiversity Conservation Act.
1: Especially today, we think you could paint the weather. They work like watercolour and they have all the qualities of watercolour. But I usually have to sacrifice them for something more durable and more permanent. It's like sacrificing...

0: parrot too?
1: The swift parrot is a small to medium-sized parrot, approximately 24 centimeters long. They have bright green plumage with a red forehead.
0: Oh, I don't know. I just like, I mean, it looks good when it's wet. Brown. When it dries, it probably looks terrible. You know what I mean?
1: Their long tail and a red patch under the wing is characteristic during flight.
2: This shouldn't be a dialogue.
1: After their arrival in Tasmania, swift parrots seek out areas of abundant foraging resources and tree hollows.
0: With me, it's very fun explaining.
1: Other important
2: invertebrates
1: such as lurks.
0: It's only when it's a sort of touch and go situation. I'm not quite sure.
1: In eastern Tasmania,
0: but I hope I
1: the distribution of breeding sites closely mirrors the natural distribution
0: sort of faint bluegill,
1: which highlights the importance.
2: This shouldn't be a dialogue.
1: Some breeding sites are also known to the west of the state, but let out a show planted bluegills are common. The flowering patterns of the Tasmanian vary in distribution and intensity, usually resulting from partial patterns of the swift parrots tend to follow these
0: patterns.
1: This facial patchiness of flowering
0: is just the ones where you come back and you know exactly what you're
1: doing. Becoming focused on small gross patches.
0: You know you've got the one breeding to try to make it.
1: Providing adequate foraging resources close by, swift parrots will nest in both wet or dry eucalypt forests, from the coast to over 600 metres above sea level. Jewel forests on the wire,
3: like a drunken midnight choir.
1: And nest trees
3: I have tried.
0: I think there must be something that makes you choose one color.
1: These trees grow from very old. The development of hollows may take well in excess of 100 years.
0: You know, don't necessarily
3: like
0: know too much about. I mean, I can use certain colors at certain times, other times. There's no way that I could use that color.
1: The primary threat to the swift parrot is habitat loss or degradation through inappropriate timber harvesting and land use for agricultural development. The loss of breeding habitat in Tasmania,
3: particularly
1: in the potential effects of these
3: on the swift parrot population may be devastating. 11, 12, 13, 14, 15, 16, 17, 18, 19, 20.

Mm-hmm.

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So that it can change from one person to another. Never, never blows itself down here.

There is something.

0: chair, what's the number on 1 to 10?
1: 3.
0: 3. So you have to have a hot spot about

upstream so the cable TV consumer traffic have party and signal on the golden platinum world. Yes, but people thought the Nazis were a bit of a joke. The consumer society is a kind of soft police state. We think we have choice, but everything is compulsory.

0: fiberglass, and then next you go to wood, and then finally you graduate to plastics, because that's sort of the modern material. So we always went from paper to paper to paper to paper. To make paper do what it hasn't done yet. So you're only talking about paper. And then when you're through with the lesson, then you fold it and you put it back in your drawer. It's paper again. What he was talking about was abstracting from the material, rather than being concerned with your own design ideas and forcing something into it. What you do is you become background, just like a parent allows the child to express himself, and the parent becomes sort of supportive. What Albers did graphically, Bucky did by trial and error, just by putting marbles and pieces of paper together. And then he proceeded to unload his tiny little aluminum trailer. All these things kept bouncing out. And then his idea to the college, when he said, well, I'm the most successful failure. What I feel close to him about is that he gathered all of this information out of his own experience. For me, Bucky talks about basic principles.
1: If you want to
0: the material create a shape that can only be done by that material, that combination is what I'm interested in. The thing that really impressed me most about both Bucky and Albers is that
2: because I have Big Joe and Little Joe. Big Joe is a super ego. Says Little Joe is awful. But so we're getting friendlier together. And Big Joe. Little Joe. And Big Joe.
3: Little Joe.

0: industrialized world, but the whole world is someplace where you belong. So this is my New York... pied-à-terre, whatever you want to call it. This place is full of tools. I mean, I have a compressor here. I can work stone. I do work on stone here to finish stones and so forth, you see. And mostly marble, because, again, I mean, it's not right to work with granite indoors because you'll get silicosis. This studio is really a house inside a factory.
1: I work on the floor because I feel I have more intimacy and more control of the surface of the canvas that way. One's stance and relationship to the canvas itself is very different if you are stretching a canvas on the floor than if you are looking at a wall.
2: Horses support you. Tell me about them.
1: Meet you on the Wednesday.
2: That's
1: how
2: they
1: feel.
2: Support you.
1: Meet you on the Wednesday. That's how they feel. I think something is over as a really strong emotions of anyone's life.
2: Horses
1: are not self-centering. You have no idea of image or the world or any of it. But
2: horses are healing.
1: Again,
2: mirror
1: you are losing
2: strength, support, and weakness in you. You didn't know you
1: then
2: invited me.
1: I don't know anything.
2: When
1: they
2: look
1: at
2: you, they'll see you inside. You didn't know you invited. When they touch you, they'll
1: hear
2: your
1: heart.
2: They look at you. When they speak to you, they'll speak to your soul. When
1: in
2: they
1: the field
2: touch,
1: they
2: will
1: call.
2: They love you endlessly, and even if they sometimes
1: they
2: speak to you,
1: but
2: they
1: run
2: you
1: to
2: balance.
1: By
2: the
1: beaches,
2: they love you endlessly, and even if they sometimes
1: put
2: you back,
1: throw
2: you
1: off
2: balance. They'll carry you, and always put you back on.
1: I watch them, listen. Non-speakers.
2: You see. The
1: I draw the lines
2: of
1: their shape,
2: their
1: hair,
2: the distance
1: in
2: between
1: mind.
2: People,
1: and the horizon of the beach,
2: filled with the sea,
1: with the land,
2: with the air.
1: I walk
2: as the sound
1: of
2: the birds.
1: I collect stones
2: in
1: rocks,
2: avoiding screens. It's just that
1: it's gray, yellow,
2: angel.
1: Let's see.

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0: You and I can both get jobs, find a city where you need to be living. 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

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David Beckham, surely an England player of the future, scores a goal that will be talked about and replayed for years.

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0: Grandpa, it's Caroline here. 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I'll tell you more about the market when we get there. Bye for now.
1: That's us arrived at the market now. We're looking for a parking space. There's some lovely flowers at the market.
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new paragraph. In your letter, comma, a number of specific issues arise, full stop. You refer to advice that you have received, which appears to be the source of your concerns, full stop. It therefore seems important that you make the detail of this advice available to the faculty, and copies of any written communications are essential, full stop. New paragraph. There should also be an exploration of solutions to the difficulties you have raised, comma, and assuming that there is continued support for the points above, comma, a method should be established by which these payments may be made that will not lead to difficulties, full stop. New paragraph. I shall naturally take your concerns forward, comma, and initially I intend to copy your letter to the college secretary, Emmy Pepper, comma, business manager, comma, Zyro Finn, brackets UK, close brackets limited, full stop. You say that you were sorry you did not manage to introduce Dr. Pepper to me at the conference, full stop. Unfortunately, comma, you omitted to say what Dr. Pepper's interest was, and it would be most helpful to know this against the possibility of paragraph contact, full stop. Since that time, full stop. However, comma,

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0: Why are you the way that you are? I hate so much about the things that you choose to be.
1: 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Darling.
2: Sucks for me! I hate this place! I hate it! I just want to go home! I hate you. I don't even know you, but I hate you too. And I especially hate you.
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2: hate you!
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You say, baby, come closer. I'm 321 miles away. Top of the mountain, a mile's day. I could still love you 1,000 ways. You said you only want me. Said, baby, come closer. Envy the deadliest scent. His name slips from your lips. Drinks running down your chin. I only play the games I can win. Replace me with someone. Closer, closer. I said, baby, come closer. I feel rough, cause friction. I don't know what's fact or fiction. Reach out and you're missing. Am I sinking or swimming? I can feel the bottom getting. You said, baby, come closer. I'm finding it hard to be sweet. It's war out there and it's war in here. I'm facing a bit of defeat. I can't give you what you need. I'm sorry. I can't give you what you need. You said, baby, come closer. You said, baby, come closer.

Yeah.

Thank you.

a pink cubely. A cubic bulk of particles one. Is not the other inside out, the smell of top does not come. From below, no fresh wind blows from a sea of particles in the skin of pink. The chasm between the two. Neither alpine nor aldehyde. The cube, the smell, the sound. Strata. Asymmetric. Disjointed, the puzzle of the demon. How to lift the aroma from below. To fly. Downward in the cube, concept-wise. 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

0: I am not an animal. I am a human being. I am not an animal. I am not. I am. A I am not a human. I am not an animal. Human being.
1: I am an animal.
0: I am not an animal. I am a human being. I am not an animal. I am a human being.

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1: I am a human being.

0: see you.
1: All right. Thanks.
0: Thank you very much. See ya.
1: All right. Thanks.
0: Thank you very much. See ya.
1: All right. Thanks.
0: Thank you very much. See ya.
1: All right. Thanks.
0: Thank you very much. See ya.
1: All right. Thanks.
0: Thank you very much.
1: Thank you.

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After 3 years of the cold hatred with which that savage war fed itself, I longed for the warmth of my devoted Beatrice, for the chance to redeem the past.

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I went to sleep, they

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1: You wanna get crazy?
0: Get ready?
1: I'll get you crazy. You know you feel this.
0: Get ready?
1: You wanna get crazy? I'll get you crazy. You know you feel this.
0: Get ready?
1: You wanna get crazy? I'll get you crazy.

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But truthfully, all I wish is that someday I could be like the spring breeze, blowing through you, wanting nothing more. And then you'll know.

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When I write them, I feel relief, and when I say them, well, it's the same.

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A frazzled man thinks my apartment is his psychiatrist's office. And me, bleary in black satin pajamas, a secretary. This is number 2, I say. He looks sharply at the door across the hall. 6? I forget how to say 4 and so hold up that many fingers and he gets the message. Later, I want to find you and go to sit in the warm window. Everything feels exposed, and I eventually go back into the shadows to feel it all a little more. The good deed's done and a long line of sun descends, so briefly removed from. And I see her, smoking, stranger of high collar. Denial is just the greatest. The flow of things of which I'll never be a part. You have gone again. Unsurprising. Too much. Too sure. But maybe less. How? Are you sleeping? What about now? And I could not move, the room held me so late into the afternoon. Before I crossed the bridge without planning it, as a reminder that all things will, are. Sky to light up a face, more to make this place uninhabitable.

I've been wanting that other one. The one I left behind. Because... And I always seem to be behind them. All the tolling. Hour. Yet again on the verge of departure. And why is it always me leaving? The answer to this pretends to be ahead. As in, do you like the city? No. So, you're in the country? No. Or the truth that there will always be someone that has arrived a little bit before, and so knows a little bit more. To move gives way to a big flat base that covers a familiar unknown. A present memory in which to swim through stories and things. What if I was to make a big pile of place and just jump right in? I'd be bruised brick and tender, just waiting to recover from cars and parks and rain. Trains and reflection before moving on. I don't have enough bags to hold what I found this morning in my hands. It weighs me down in this way that I can't quite capture what it once is or was. To walk down the street is to freely weave through and away with history. But to sit in one

I was here just yesterday, and already a few days have passed. The fruit has dropped from the leaves. The leaves are blowing in the wind. The wind runs down my chin, aloft. And something collapses soft underfoot. It could be a heart or a plum. In clusters of two or more, we wait to fall. It's a way of avoiding the call and only playing feeling. Or to keep going, which means repeating. Back to feel, oh, I so free in harmony. Please, exaggerate me even more. Distort me via windows that are doors, that are eyes. And there are even other eyes looking. I've been picking all of this up and eating it cold from the grass. Beside, to the left, I mean, that eternal road, and to the right, a well, a bird, two wells, five birds, circling. For less than the cost of this ground or fixing thumb or hole or chin or sweet and heavy juice, intuitively, I could carry you to the other side of town, where nothing runs. Where there is no breeze, which is a constant topic of discussion. The topic is always about the discussion itself, like how there used to be beauty in the silence, and now there is just silence.

There is more to see and more I don't really need. Somehow, even though it's blue. Like a small round ball spilling here. Like I'm doing that out the window. Smoke curls up off a plate, and whatever is blue is old. I hold you in return, but never know how you'll be returning. With a life of things or form or substance, or surface, maybe even service, there I am, swerving, at a table, by the phone. Car sheet, bed street, illumination. I've closed in. We're going out. Heading endlessly out. I'll step out. I'll cave in. I'll bend. I'll spread out to cover the entire river. Even though elsewhere is a familiar place. A tiny place. But with a huge mirror bigger than mine through and through. It's enough to imagine stepping through and reach

unconditional love. I would say it as just the air we can breathe in every second. Like now, if I just look out of my window, I find the unconditional love from the leaf, like just one little small green leaf on the tree, and I can't even just smell the freshness and suddenly feel much more calm and much more in the present. And I know this is the one of the unconditional love from the nature. 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And they live in a like island, which is really warm and chill. 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

feelings are rolling. 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You paint the snow and the stones in vivid colors. The scented water. I lay on the ground. 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I bless the oranges. I open my feet. Without any distance, the comets, the stars, the owl, and the deer, the seagulls, and the sun.

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0: 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Where you learn your craft?
1: We learn it from way back when, you know. From when we are little lad, you know. We learn it from way back when, you know. From we are little lad, you know. And we're sitting up, you know. But the way we have to wait for Justin, because you're fulfilling the plan, dog. So we have to work with it, dog.
0: So what's on the usual
1: learn it from way back when, you know. Chat one son from we are little lad, you know. And we're sitting up, you know. But the way we chat one son him, Emperor Fate and all him, son. A long time.
0: Thank you.

0: from them time, the Lord. I think that positiveness that we need, you know. On January. So, just how you do. How do you learn your craft?
1: Learn from way back when, you know. From where a little lad, you know. Learn from way back when, you know. From where a little lad, you know. I was sitting up, you know. But the way we have to wait for justice, because you fulfill the plan, dog. We have to work with it, dog.
0: Okay. So, what's the usual work for, man?
1: You don't just want Sonny and Small Lass, you don't just want Sonny and King Rebel. 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

0: Tika, il va te. 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
1: Hey.

0: Aber
1: warum da?
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